0: try to be better, 'cause we could be something. 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
1: I'm pretty sure I can take it.

I hold. If you look into the distance, there's a house upon the hill, guiding like a lighthouse. It's a place where you'll be safe to feel our grace, 'cause we've all made mistakes. If you've lost your way,